marks the beginning of my greatest, most singular achievement. My impenetrable fortress, here, in the center of their habitat. I call it Wonderland. They come and see me every night as I thought they would. They just stand there at the glass, watching, completely still.

0: Yeah, I mean, it's true. No one seems to want to talk about that, and it's hard to know how to approach that problem, yeah. I guess. But, I mean, politics aside, like, I don't know, how's the weather?
1: Well, it's the hottest summer in the history of man. And for some reason, yesterday we bombed Iran a bunch of times.

0: death cult.
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0: Yeah, I mean, probably.
1: I don't know. I mean, Carsey and Joe, you're such positive people.
0: Thank you.
1: Your optimism is really infectious, but I don't believe you that everything is great.
0: Yeah.
1: I think we need to get together. I think we need to just have some solidarity and some community. Maybe if Venka is okay with it here in the studio, we could just invite the rest of the radio station
0: I love that.
1: Some people from the street, and we could just hang out.
0: Hey!

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Fuck the scale. Fuck all numbers in my life. Fuck grace growing and healing. Fuck optimism. Fuck attachment issues.